0: from the moment I come to Christ throughout this life and until the endless ages sweep across eternity like the waves of the sea, the only reason I will ever be accepted before God is that I am in Christ. Now, what does that mean?
1: Welcome to The Word Unleashed with Tom Pennington. Tom is pastor teacher at Countryside Bible Church in Southlake, Texas. Hello again, I'm Bill Wright. Today we conclude our brief two-part series titled All the World's a Stage. In our last program, Pastor Tom explained that the ultimate goal of our redemption is not human-centered, but rather a grand cosmic demonstration of God's own glory. Today we'll look at the stunning contrast Paul draws in Ephesians chapter 2. Before salvation, we stood under God's holy wrath, fully deserving judgment along with the rest of humanity. Yet, through Christ, God has stepped onto the stage of history to lavish upon us immeasurable mercy, putting the surpassing riches of His grace on display for all eternity. What about you, friend? As you contemplate your rescue from judgment, does the reality of His sovereign grace move you to live entirely for His applause rather than for the approval of this world? Let's join our teacher right now for more here on The Word Unleashed.
0: I love the fact that when Moses says, God, tell me what you're like, proclaim your name to me. Back in Exodus 34, verse 6, what does God say? He proclaimed his name and said, the Lord God, compassionate and what? Gracious. I am full, Moses, of this quality of grace. In 1 Peter 5:10, Peter calls our God the God of all grace. You won't

0: Why is the church called the salt of the earth? Listen to Adrian Rogers.
1: Now, salt in the Bible speaks of life, the life of the Lord Jesus. The Bible says, have salt within yourselves. Jesus said in Matthew chapter 5, you are the salt of the earth. And salt speaks of the saving, purifying, sanctifying life of the Lord Jesus Christ.

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1: If you find yourself guilty for taking some time to rest, ask yourself, who is it you believe who's running your world? And a hint for you, it isn't you. That's actually very good news for your soul. 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

0: Good morning. It's KCBI's summer fundraiser happening right now. Woo-hoo! I am not Jeremy. I'm Dave Moore. How you doing? Karen's here.
1: That's right. And this is all over the day after tomorrow. This is just a quick 3 days. KCBI, yeah.
0: We literally just got started.
1: I know. That's how fast it is.
0: Oh, my goodness.
1: KCBI is a listener-supported radio station, which if you're new to KCBI, you may not know that we're on the air because someone like you gave and has for the last 50 years that KCBI has been on the air, providing music, providing biblical teaching through some of the best Bible teachers around, and also great conversations with people like Dave and me and Jeremy, talking about life and things that matter to you, and talking about the hope that we have in Jesus. And you get to be a part of that. There are people who listen all the time and say, you know what? I found KCBI and it changed my life. And you have helped make that possible with your giving, which is happening today.
0: Right now, your number to call right now, that gift of $36 a month, gift of $100, $200, looking for you.

0: KCBI Summer Fundraiser. We got a note from Lauren, and she said she donated to KCBI. Thank you so much for giving that gift. But she said it wasn't easy. She said, honestly, I didn't want to.
1: Oh.
0: I didn't want to give because I thought radio's free.
1: Uh-huh.
0: You know? Why would I give? But then she said, God wouldn't let me get out of the car until I gave my gift. So I was like, all right, Lord, if you tell me to do this. And then she said, when I got back in my car, I was praying out loud. And of course, you know, I'm listening. And this song came on and I just wept. Mm-hmm. The lyrics felt real in a way that they hadn't before. And they spelled out what I really needed to say. That God hears me when I cry. He holds my life and he's there beside me for every breath I take. Now, I listen knowing it's no longer free, it's freeing.

0: say, maybe there's somebody else out there saying, all right, well, if they gave 1,000, I could do 1,000. Sure, you're needed right now. Now there's nobody on the phone. So here's how to get in on line number one. Don't miss this chance. If you've been thinking about making a larger gift, you're needed in this moment. $2,000 in the next 10 minutes. Really, just down to $1,000 right
1: now.
0: In the next 10 minutes, $1,000. Two people doing $500. One person doing $1,000. A couple of people doing $36 a month. 888-408-9290. Don't miss this chance. KCBI.org. 10 minutes ago. You ready to start number
1: All
0: one?
1: Right,
0: song
1: here
0: number
1: we
0: one?
1: Go.
0: All right. Just a couple of songs to make this happen. $2,000 in 10 minutes. KCBI Summer Fundraiser ends in just a couple of days. It's going to be
1: That's real fast.
0: So if you're listening right now, make that gift right now. Here we go. 888-408-9290 or KCBI.org. You're needed in this moment.

0: thank you to Robin out of Farmers Branch, Texas. I landed in Farmers Branch when I first got here, when I first moved here, a little over 5 years ago. You know, I didn't grow up here, but I got here as fast as I could. Robin lives there. She gave $15
1: yes,
0: a month.
1: All right.
0: She's the line leader. She is the line leader in that $15 a month 10-minute challenge. Jeremy, there's just going to be one song left in this challenge. There's somebody on line one. And if you just began to listen, this is KCBI's summer fundraiser. It's 3 days. It's going to wrap up on Friday. So it's a 3-day summer fundraiser to step into the needs to keep your station and the ministry strong. It's not just keeping the radio station on the air, though.
1: No, I mean, we're going to, this summer, there's going to be a lot of folks who are really going to need some relief from this heat.
0: Mm-hmm.
1: Oh, can you imagine living in the heat?
0: Cannot.
1: 16,000 bottles of cold water getting distributed all around our community mm-hmm. through our partners over at UGM, Dallas, and Tarrant County, as well as in Central Texas at the Meyer Center.
0: Mm-hmm. Yeah, and that's you making that happen with your gift. That's how the ministry happens right here in your local communities. If you're listening on a radio, KCBI, which has been around for 50 years, that's quite a legacy. No plans to go anywhere. If you're listening on a radio, this is your last remaining local Christian station. And such a worthwhile investment. Here's your number to call to be number two in line. Next up, let's count you in for this with your $15 a month gift.
1: All right, so you and three others needed just a few more minutes left to get you in with that $15 a month gift. Why is it so important? Because there's still a remaining need for this half hour of $1,350.
0: $1,350, that's doable. So maybe you were thinking, okay, I was going to do a little bit more of a monthly gift than the 15. You could take multiple spots, do 30 a month, do 45 a month. Let's get you in right now. This is going to be the last song in this challenge. How about we give some extra time and we play the Phil Wickham song, House of the Lord? Not only will we be worshiping together, it's going to give you some inspiration to get your phone out and go ahead and call. And it might just jolt you out of your mid-morning lull a little bit too. Here's the number to call to get your $15 a month gift in over this next song. Last song in the challenge. It's 888-408-9290. Nobody yet on line one. Let's get you on line one by calling this number, 888-408-9290. You can also give online at kcbi.org.

Sasha Layton on KCBI. It is our very quick summer fundraiser, and right now we're inside of a challenge to try to raise up $1,000 before the end of the hour, and thought we'd do that by asking 10 people to give a one-time $100 gift. So far, no one's been up for the challenge yet, and we just have a few minutes left. So you really are needed right now. We just have 6 minutes left in this challenge, and we still need all 10 people giving $100. Maybe you can take up two of the spots and give a $200 gift, or you can do this by giving just $10 a month. And today, that means all you part with is 10 bucks. It's that simple. But let us know you'd want to do that monthly, and that way we can count you in for this challenge. So the phone lines are wide open right now. That's a nice way of saying that they're empty. But we would love to hear from you. Again, only 6 minutes left in this challenge. Can we count on you? Can your family, can other KCBI listeners count on you to meet this challenge? It's a one-time gift of $100.

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Welcome in. There is a lot going on right now, so I'll be really, really quick. We're in the middle of a challenge right now. The challenge is for 10 people to give your best gift in 10 minutes, and then KCBI will get a $1,000 bonus from another KCBI listening family. Line one is on, and that is really good news. Thank you. And this means we need nine more people. Nine more people in 6 minutes. Nine people in 6 minutes to get the $1,000 bonus. So this is really, really quick. And I hope you don't hear this as rude, but as urgent. Could you pause? 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

world with nobody to talk to. But I love music, so I turned on the radio. And I was changing stations. I came across KCBI, and a song that was playing said, "You are not alone." It was so comforting. And it was a reminder that I am truly never alone and that God does care for me and he's my best friend. Well, how about that? It's because of someone who gave before Anita ever even started listening that she was able to be comforted in her time of need. And you can help to make that happen right now with your giving. $20 a month at 888-408-9290. 888-408-9290. 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